0: 97 Rock and 96.9 Local Radio, made in Buffalo. So, Penny Lancaster is married to Rod Stewart, and she shared an update. Rod Stewart had recent heart surgery and is recovering well and is eager to return to performing for his fans. Rod's 81 now, and he had to cancel tour dates due to the operation, but is said to be back to his usual activities, and he wants to get back on the road soon. So let's hope he can. One of those shows was at the Fallsview Casino. He had to cancel. So hopefully, when he's feeling 100%, he'll reschedule that.
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2: Two female police officers, one of three states, jumped into an Uber and recruited the driver to go after an armed suspect. He was at a stop sign.
3: Stop sign?
4: Yeah. Stop sign? Mm-hmm. Why are you stopping me?
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3: 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All right, well, I got to stop and get gas first. Hold on a second. 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

0: 56. 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Use your words. I can't. I'm hammered. Well, there's a retirement community down in Florida. Cracks us up. Everybody seems to have a connection to it in some way. You got an aunt who goes down there. You're thinking about going down there yourself. You know somebody who's been down there before.
1: Geddy Lee's moving down there.
0: You've just heard the stories. Well, he's Canadian.
2: He's
0: They're probably pulling away.
2: Yeah.
0: But this little magical place, and if they just retired, it'd be awesome and it wouldn't be part of a bit. But because they keep getting themselves arrested, well, here we go. It's a little

0: man jailed after hitting another man in face with bag of dog treats. David Bloom. This happened on a Wednesday.
1: Never heard of that as a weapon before.
0: The native New Yorker picked up a bag of dog treats and threw it at the other man, hitting him in the face.
1: Could be a Buffalo guy.
0: Yeah, David Bloom also has a criminal history, don't you know?
1: Oh, does he?
0: Yeah, he's been arrested before. So in 2017, he took off his GPS monitor and escaped a work detail. So,
1: wow.
0: Yeah, you don't want him cutting your lawn in the villages. Two more. Woman jailed after allegedly hitting man in head with beer bottle at motel. Jessica Rast. She was at the Red Roof, just outside of the villages. Rast seized a bottle of Bud Light and smashed it on a table. Used the broken bottle to hit the man over the head after spitting in his face.
1: Wow.
0: Yeah. Yeah. Women are fighting back down in the villages.
1: They're not
0: screwing around.
1: We talk about falls chicks, man. This is where falls chicks that graduate go.
0: Right? Broken beer bottle, threatening to cut off the genitals with a machete. Last one. Former villager arrested and attacked on 80-year-old man. Jamie Litoff, 56, highly intoxicated. The 80-year-old man lives in the residence with Jamie. When he had returned home to find Litoff asleep on the couch, he went into his bedroom where he closed and locked the door. While he was in the bathroom, Jamie Litoff began banging on the door. Fearing she would break down the door, the man opened the door. Hello? And that's when she began attacking the man by pulling his hair.
1: Damn.
0: Yeah.
1: What was that all about?
0: The report noted that Jamie and the man are in an intimate relationship.
1: Mm.
0: Stan and Ho.
1: Okay.
0: Right. She's 56. He's 80.
1: Wow.
0: Could you imagine? Can you imagine having enough game at 80 years old that you're in an intimate relationship with a 56-year-old?
1: Game could be checkbook.
0: Oh, you think there's a little bit of that going on?
1: 56 to 80?
0: Well, also you come home.
1: I don't think she's there for the good times.
0: Yeah, well, I mean, they're focused on the... Because in some of the stories, they don't mention the relationship. But somebody's bragging that, oh, no, it's intimate. Maybe it's the 80-year-old. I don't know. And then don't forget, she's at home.
2: Am I squeeze?
0: Don't forget, she's at home and sleeping. He returns. She's asleep on the couch. So he's out gallivanting.
1: Was he out whoring around?
0: At 80 years old.
1: Damn.
0: Guy's got something.
1: Yeah, pills.
0: Yeah. The one thing, though, it's tough because you're 80 years old and you're not quite sure you're getting quality. In 2022, Jamie Litoff was living in the village of Pennekamp when she was arrested for kicking a nurse in the stomach at the hospital. So she's got some issues.
1: She's got some fire.
0: Right.
1: She's spunky.
0: Yeah. It's not like that high school gal that you were hoping to hook up with and you find, damn it, she died. So you're stuck with a lunatic. But that's the villages for you. Sometimes it's good. Sometimes it's got a machete. It's

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1: 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It's Megan Carter. No, it's not Michael Jackson Thriller. That would have been my first guess, for real. But if you know what it is, you're going to want to stick around on your big drive home after some Floyd on 97 Rock.